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4: From the capital city, I'm Jim Miller. Here are the stories we're following this hour. Juneau police investigating after human remains were discovered Sunday night at a residence in the 6500 block of Glacier Highway. Officers responded after someone cleaning out the property of a deceased family member reported finding what appeared to be human remains inside of a chest freezer in a locked building. Investigators believe the remains may be those of an adult male family member, though positive ID still pending confirmation by the state medical examiner's office. An autopsy will determine the identity, cause, and

0: The most recent forecast from the National Weather Service is that the basin will be full around the same time as it has been in years past.
1: Officials credit the Army Corps of Engineers with providing 2.5 times more HESCO barrier protection than last year and high-capacity pumps to manage seepage. But they warn barriers are hazardous and urge people to stay away.
0: We have learned a lot from last year, both, you know, the good and the bad, and we've accounted that all the way through our planning this year. Probably one of the biggest changes is the presence of the Army Corps of Engineers. The Army Corps was able to come here to Juneau under advanced authorities and help us build 2.5 times the length of HESCO barrier protection that we had last year.
2: But
1: Sarah McDonald, CBJ, GIS, and operations technician, said an online evacuation map lets residents enter an address to see if they're in the evacuation zone and emphasize planning before roads or services are cut off. A flood hotline will go live today, 907-500-0890, with live operators during business hours, expanding to 24/7 if the basin releases. The number again, the hotline, 907-500-0890. Officials also urge signing up for emergency alerts by texting CBJ to 38276. That's 38276. Longtime Juneau public servant Mila Cosgrove was filed as a candidate for the Juneau Assembly's District 1 seat. Cosgrove, a former deputy city manager with more than 30 years of state and municipal leadership experience, says her campaign will focus on responsible leadership, economic development, housing, education, and fiscal responsibility. She says she wants to bring people together to find practical solutions and ensure transparent local government. Cosgrove has lived in Juneau for 36 years and joins the growing field of candidates ahead of this fall's municipal election. Now you're up to date with News of the North. I'm Jim Miller.
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4: Juneau weather.
5: Mostly cloudy throughout the day. Temperatures will be in the low 60s for the high with a light westerly wind. We'll see rain arriving later on tonight and after midnight to low 52. Showers during the mid-afternoon on Thursday with a high 61. And off and on rain Friday as well with a high temperature in the upper 50s near 60. Our next weather update is in less than 30 minutes. This is Juneau Media Center meteorologist Ann Holliday.
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7: Mary Peltola is not owned by billionaires. 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
13: Hudson Westbrook is from Stephenville, Texas. He's one of the young country artists turning a regional sound into something much bigger. Here's House Again.

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3: Ah!

0: Juno weather. Mostly cloudy throughout the day. Temperatures will be in the low 60s for the high with a light westerly wind. We'll see rain arriving later on tonight and after midnight to low 52. Showers during the mid-afternoon on Thursday with a high 61. And off and on rain Friday as well with a high temperature in the upper 50s near 60. Our next weather update is in less than 30 minutes. This is Juno Media Center meteorologist Ann Holliday.
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6: From the U.S. Army Corps of Engineers, here is Ryan Newland and Daryl Downing.
11: We at the U.S. Army Corps of Engineers are pleased to share that Phase 2 temporary flood barrier system is nearly complete. Phase 2 protects from Backloop Bridge south to the outlet of the Mendenhall River and protects everything not previously protected by Phase 1. It's been a pleasure working with all of the agencies, CBJ, and property owners, and although we're almost complete, it's important to not let down your guard.
12: As we move closer to the flood, I'd like to remind everyone to make sure that they update their family's emergency preparedness plan. Also, during the flood, emergency responders are out there for your protection. Please make sure that you're listening to them and then any emergency announcements that are broadcast.
6: The danger doesn't end when the water recedes. For a complete list of our resources, visit our website and sign up for alerts at juno.org.
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3: From the capital city, I'm Jim Miller. Here are the stories we're following this hour. Juneau police investigating after human remains were discovered Sunday night at a residence in the 6500 block of Glacier Highway. Officers responded after someone cleaning out the property of a deceased family member reported finding what appeared to be human remains inside of a chest freezer in a locked building. Investigators believe the remains may be those of an adult male family member, though positive ID still pending confirmation by the state medical examiner's office. And autopsy will determine the identity, cause, and manner of death. Police say it's unknown how long the remains were in the freezer. No missing person report had previously been filed. Authorities say there's no known threat to the public, and the investigation remains ongoing. Anyone with information is asked to contact Juneau Police. City officials in Juneau preparing for another Glacier Lake outburst flood expected to peak in early August with expanded flood protection and new resources for residents. Ryan O'Shaughnessy, the City and Borough of Juneau Emergency Programs Manager, said the basin filling on a familiar timeline and that the community is currently in the ready phase of its Ready, Set, Go plan. He urged residents to have evacuation plans, gas in your car, and go bags ready. Once the basin begins to release, they expect 12 to 48 hours before peak river flows and will move to an evacuation order.
4: We're watching the basin fill again, just like we have in years past. Currently, the most recent forecast from the National Weather Service is that the basin will be full around the same time as it has been in years past.
3: Officials credit the Army Corps of Engineers with providing 2.5 times more HESCO barrier protection than last year and high-capacity pumps to manage seepage. But they warn barriers are hazardous and urge people to stay away.
4: We have learned a lot from last year, both, you know, the good and the bad, and we've accounted that all the way through.

0: 7 if the Basin releases. The number again, the hotline, 907-500-0890. Officials also alert signing up for emergency alerts by texting CBJ to 38276. That's 38276. Longtime Juneau public servant Mila Cosgrove has filed as a candidate for the Juneau Assembly's District 1 seat. Cosgrove, a former deputy city manager with more than 30 years of state and municipal leadership experience, says her campaign will focus on responsible leadership, economic development, housing, education, and fiscal responsibility. She says she wants to bring people together to find practical solutions and ensure transparent local government. Cosgrove has lived in Juneau for 36 years and joins the growing field of candidates ahead of this fall's municipal election. Now you're up to date with News of the North. I'm Jim Miller.
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2: Juneau weather.
3: Shower chances back on the increase through the rest of the week and into the weekend. Showers on the increase overnight. We drop down low to mid-50s. Occasional showers on Thursday, a high right around 60. Another round of wet weather Thursday night, low to mid-50s. Friday, clouds and showers, low 60s. And then we'll dodge an isolated shower or two Saturday, a high near 65. Our next weather update in less than 30 minutes. This is Juneau Media Center meteorologist Sally Russell.
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5: Alaska, America's last frontier, where freedom and grit forge our way of life under attack from Lure 48 liberals and entrenched politicians. That's why conservative Craig Taylor is running for governor, to hold the line against the radical left, stand up to Juneau special interests, and fight to keep Alaska, Alaska. As our Attorney General, Craig defended the Second Amendment, fought Joe Biden's land grabs and vaccine mandates, taking on Big Pharma to win for Alaska. As governor, Craig Taylor will stand with President Trump to stop extremists from shutting down Alaskan energy, reviving our economy with good-paying energy and mining jobs, protecting our PFD checks. 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

0: Juno weather.
1: Shower chances back on the increase through the rest of the week and into the weekend. Showers on the increase overnight. We drop down low to mid-50s. Occasional showers on Thursday, a high right around 60. Another round of wet weather Thursday night, low to mid-50s. Friday, clouds and showers, low 60s. And then we'll dodge an isolated shower or two Saturday, a high near 65. Our next weather update in less than 30 minutes. This is Juno Media Center meteorologist Sally Russell.
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0: Well, Mom, Dad, if you got the kiddos ready to wrap up back to school shopping is getting more expensive, unfortunately. New research shows that many moms and dads are taking on debt to cover the costs. According to a new survey of 1,000 adults, more than half, 58%, already have credit card debt. 45% expect to take on more to pay for the supplies and things their kids need for school. About half, 49%, admit they expect to sacrifice family essentials. What, like groceries or other bills, to be able to pay for back to school needs? Well, it looks like those people have to cut spending on cheap, you know, stuff from Temu or Amazon, or stop buying Air Jordan shoes for the kids, you know, for your boy at $800 a pair. That would help.
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2: Shower chances back on the increase through the rest of the week and into the weekend. Showers on the increase overnight. We drop down low to mid-50s. Occasional showers on Thursday, a high right around 60. Another round of wet weather Thursday night, low to mid-50s. Friday, clouds and showers, low 60s. And then we'll dodge an isolated shower or two Saturday, a high near 65. Our next weather update in less than 30 minutes. This is Juno Media Center meteorologist Sally Russell.
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4: Mary Peltola is not owned by billionaires. She believes government should work for the people, and that starts with fixing this rigged system.
5: Congress is half millionaires. It was not designed for that. It was designed to reflect the working people of Alaska. We need people who are willing to set aside their own personal stock portfolio and work for Alaskans. We've got to stop the insider trading. We've got to stop the ability for people to line their own pockets. We've got to enact term limits. 12 years in the Senate. If you can't get it done in that amount of time, go home. 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We need to show our leadership in Alaska.
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0: girl.
1: Wow, this is really interesting. This new study out of University of Arizona say that we are speaking about 3,000 fewer words each day compared to less than two decades ago. You know why? We're all texting and emailing. We're not. Anyway, between 2005 and 2018, researchers found the average number of daily spoken words dropped from 16,000 to around 13,000. I'm speechless.
2: Oh,
1: we're talking 3,000 fewer words each day, but we're making up for it by eating 3,000 more calories each day. Ah, who talks more, men or women? The numbers show that women do speak slightly more on average, about 13,300 words per day compared to the dudes, 11,950. And now if you factor out the talking heads on all the news channels, the average number of words we speak each day drops to about 18. All right, I'll shut up.
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0: Kane Brown and Woman. Yeah, I love it. Brand new one from Mr. Kane. Well, let's check it out. Forget those productivity stats you've heard. A surprising number of workers admit they've spent time looking busy instead of actually being productive at work. Uh-oh. Study. Survey finds that 66% of employees and 73% of managers have faked working, like I'm doing right now. Researchers estimate the average worker spends about 5 to 6 hours a week maintaining the appearance of being busy, adding up to nearly 7 full work weeks each year. Gen Z is the biggest culprit. Wow. Let's hear for the slackers. Hey, slackers, you better be careful. You know, you could lose your job to a robot. Then what are you going to do?
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2: Shower chances back on the increase through the rest of the week and into the weekend. Showers on the increase overnight. We drop down low to mid-50s. Occasional showers on Thursday, a high right around 60. Another round of wet weather Thursday night, low to mid-50s. Friday, clouds and showers, low 60s. And then we'll dodge an isolated shower or two Saturday, a high near 65. Our next weather update in less than 30 minutes. This is Juno Media Center meteorologist Sally Russell.
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Third Rate Romance. Ah, the great Sammy Kershaw. That's how we do it back in the day. We pull out some greats like that. Then we play new Nashville music freshness like Dan and Shay coming up, Zach Top. Right now, here's early Jason Aldean.

0: Well, what do you think about this? Analytical thinking. Ooh, that's tough. Tops the list is the most important job skill today, according to a new research poll out and study. The World Economic Forum's Future of Jobs 2025 report ranks the most important job skill based on surveys from 1,100 companies around the world. Number two on the list is resilience. Does that pay good? Then flexibility, and then agility. Right.
1: You think you're smart, don't you?
0: Well, maybe. Followed by leadership and social influence. I mean, you need all this stuff to get a job nowadays. Are you listening? Good thing I'm not looking, especially with that thinking thing, analytical thing. I can't think straight sometimes.
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3: Shower chances back on the increase through the rest of the week and into the weekend. Showers on the increase overnight. We drop down low to mid-50s. Occasional showers on Thursday, a high right around 60. Another round of wet weather Thursday night, low to mid-50s. Friday, clouds and showers, low 60s. And then we'll dodge an isolated shower or two Saturday, a high near 65. Our next weather update in less than 30 minutes. This is Juno Media Center meteorologist Sally Russell.
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0: say so. Brand new Dan and Shay here at First with the Catfish, hanging out with you here. Thompson Square, Zach Top on the way here on this Wednesday. Start thinking about some weekend plans, huh? Boy, can you believe it? For the back to school kiddos, that's coming up. And of course, we got Labor Day, pumpkin spice coming up in the. We're start talking about that. Hey, did you hear that you can start buying Halloween stuff online at Home Depot's website? It's like, come on. It's the middle of July, people. Oh, well.
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0: Checks out the sanity. There you go. Zach Top right here with the catfish. Hang it out. Hang on. I'm reloading. Shenandoah coming up. Bailey Zimmerman, something you'd like to add to it, hit me up. 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
2: Shower chances back on the increase through the rest of the week and into the weekend. Showers on the increase overnight. We drop down low to mid-50s. Occasional showers on Thursday, a high right around 60. Another round of wet weather Thursday night, low to mid-50s. Friday, clouds and showers, low 60s. And then we'll dodge an isolated shower or two Saturday, a high near 65. Our next weather update in less than 30 minutes. This is Juno Media Center meteorologist Sally Russell.
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I just never could quite tell you no. Just like when you

She was storming through the house that day, and I could tell she was leaving. And I thought, oh, she'll be back, till she turned around and pointed at the wall and said,

Shenandoah, that is next to you, next to me, here inside RC Social Saloon. Hi there, Rich Cassidy. Welcome to it. Our favorite day of the week because we are halfway there, center court, 50-yard line. It's all downhill from here tomorrow. Of course, Thirsty Throwback Thursday. The weekend will be here before you know it. Bailey Zimmerman on the way. We'll throw in Shania Twain and his brand new album titled Tackle Box Part 1 is available now, which means there will be a Part 2 released sometime, we're hoping, yet this year. Here's Brad Paisley and She's Everything.

0: Bailey Zimmerman, that is Chevy Silverado here inside the saloon. Morgan Wallen on the way, as we've been talking about. He's got a brand new song, not a new album. The album is not done yet, but he has a brand new song. He is set to release at midnight tomorrow night. We'll tell you a little bit more about that. Alan Jackson with Don't Rock the Jukebox and Summertime. Still rolling through summer with Kenny Chesney next.
1: Juno weather.
2: Shower chances back on the increase through the rest of the week and into the weekend. Showers on the increase overnight. We drop down low to mid-50s. Occasional showers on Thursday, a high right around 60. Another round of wet weather Thursday night, low to mid-50s. Friday, clouds and showers, low 60s. And then we'll dodge an isolated shower or two Saturday, a high near 65. Our next weather update in less than 30 minutes. This is Juno Media Center meteorologist Sally Russell.
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0: Morgan Wallen, Don't We Here Inside the Saloon, and his brand new song titled Been By Now will be released at midnight tomorrow night, technically Friday, if you want to get that technical and dissect it down. But fans have pre-saved it for weeks, and they are ready for brand new music from Morgan Wallen, again called Better By Now. And I heard a snippet of it, and I got to tell you, it has a little bit of a Ella Langley influence in it. It has a little bit of a hint of 80s country. If you know what that sounds like, I think it sounds a little bit like 80s country, kind of like a lot of what Ella Langley has. So I'm excited to hear the full thing. John Anderson on the way, Riley Green and Josh Turner celebrating his 20th anniversary of Your Man with a brand new 20th anniversary edition coming out here next month.
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0: The latest from Riley Green, that is Think As You Drunk here inside the saloon. Of course, he will be taking the job and taking the reins, so to speak. No, not in hunting when he's used to that. He is taking the lead as the country judge on NBC's hit television show, The Voice, when the new season begins later this summer into the fall. Full hour of country. We'll hear from Ella, Brooks and Dunn. How about Billy Currington and Montgomery Gentry? Thanks for hanging out.
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2: Shower chances back on the increase through the rest of the week and into the weekend. Showers on the increase overnight. We drop down low to mid-50s. Occasional showers on Thursday, a high right around 60. Another round of wet weather Thursday night, low to mid-50s. Friday, clouds and showers, low 60s. And then we'll dodge an isolated shower or two Saturday, a high near 65. Our next weather update in less than 30 minutes. This is Juno Media Center meteorologist Sally Russell.
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Aaron Tippett, ain't nothing wrong with radio here inside the saloon and a full hour of country underway. It was just a couple of days ago that Joe Nichols announced and talked about when he wanted to release Tequila Makes Your Clothes Fall Off. His record company told him, if you release that, your career is finished, saying that women will find it offensive. And he says, you obviously don't know the women that I know. I think they'll love it. And he was right.

0: The latest from Luke Combs, that is BYU, right here inside the saloon with Ella Langley on the way. We talked about it yesterday. We'll tell you again, the historic week that Ella Langley is having, and Brooks and Dunn, and I Got a Feeling from Billy Currington. Thank you so much for hanging out inside the saloon. Hey, if you love the history of country music and stories behind the greatest country songs of all time, make sure you join us on our Facebook and TikTok. Just look for Cassidy Country.
1: Juno weather.
2: Shower chances back on the increase through the rest of the week and into the weekend. Showers on the increase overnight. We drop down low to mid-50s. Occasional showers on Thursday, a high right around 60. Another round of wet weather Thursday night, low to mid-50s. Friday, clouds and showers, low 60s. And then we'll dodge an isolated shower or two Saturday, a high near 65. Our next weather update in less than 30 minutes. This is Juno Media Center meteorologist Sally Russell.
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0: Ella Langley choosing Texas here inside the saloon. It is still a number one song on the Billboard 100, sitting there now for its 14th consecutive week. And as it does that, it ties two other big female names in music, Mariah Carey and Whitney Houston's I Will Always Love You. Now, the interesting thing is to see if Ella can hang on and break the record and hold on for a 15th consecutive week at number one. Ronnie Millsap, Corey Kent, Co. Wetzel, and Montgomery Gentry. Hang on.
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0: Corey Kent, Co. Wetzel, Rocky Mountain Low here inside the saloon. Hang out. Music on the way from Dwight Yoakam, Brad Paisley. How about Clay Walker, Blake Shelton as well? As always, you can hit us up on our Facebook at RC Social Saloon or the station website. We'd love to get something on for you. We're here each and every day playing the greatest country songs of all time. And if you love the history of country music, you know where to find us for new country music videos daily at Cassidy Country.
1: Juno weather.
2: Shower chances back on the increase through the rest of the week and into the weekend. Showers on the increase overnight. We drop down low to mid 50s. Occasional showers on Thursday, a high right around 60. Another round of wet weather Thursday night, low to mid 50s. Friday, clouds and showers, low 60s. And then we'll dodge an isolated shower or two Saturday, a high near 65. Our next weather update in less than 30 minutes. This is Juno Media Center meteorologist Sally Russell.
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0: Thomas Rhett, after all the bars are closed here inside the Saloon number one for TR. On the way, George Burge, Luke Bryan. We'll throw in Clay Walker with Dreaming With My Eyes Open. And how about Blake Shelton, A Guy With a Girl? Thank you so much for hanging out inside the Saloon. We are so close to the weekend. Just hang on.
1: Juno weather.
2: Shower chances back on the increase through the rest of the week and into the weekend. Showers on the increase overnight. We drop down low to mid-50s. Occasional showers on Thursday, a high right around 60. Another round of wet weather Thursday night, low to mid-50s. Friday, clouds and showers, low 60s. And then we'll dodge an isolated shower or two Saturday, a high near 65. Our next weather update in less than 30 minutes. This is Juno Media Center meteorologist Sally Russell.
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0: Ride, ride, ride from George Burge and Luke Bryan here inside the saloon. Brad Paisley on the way, as we were talking about earlier. His brand new album, Tackle Box Part 1, is available right now. I imagine he will release Part 2 before the end of the year, so you have a complete package there. John Party on the way, and Dwight Yoakam, 1,000 miles from nowhere. Thank you so much for spending time inside the saloon. Hang on.
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0: enough.
1: John Party's latest had his boots off here inside the saloon and full hour of country. John Party just announced he is going to be hitting the road here shortly on a big end of summer into the fall tour. Of course, he also is going through some personal matters back at home. He and his wife, Summer, after 6 years of marriage, have called it quits. Kenny Chesney on the way. Tracy Byrd, throw in Bo Cephas with Family Tradition. And how about that massive duet from Ella Langley and Morgan Wallen? All coming up.
2: Juno weather.
3: Shower chances back on the increase through the rest of the week and into the weekend. Showers on the increase overnight. We drop down low to mid-50s. Occasional showers on Thursday, a high right around 60. Another round of wet weather Thursday night, low to mid-50s. Friday, clouds and showers, low 60s. And then we'll dodge an isolated shower or two Saturday, a high near 65. Our next weather update in less than 30 minutes. This is Juno Media Center meteorologist Sally Russell.
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5: Here to talk about state roads and bridge closures is Sunny Mauricio from the Alaska Department of Transportation.
6: I'm here at the Back Loop Bridge, where the closure will look very similar to 2025, with Mendenhall Loop Road and Back Loop Bridge being closed, extending from Mint Way to Montana Creek Road. As you may remember, in 2025, a section of the Back Loop Bridge was damaged from floodwater, which caused the closure to be extended, and we had to make necessary repairs to make the bridge safe for the traveling public. That's just one example of how anything can happen at any time during this flood. Now let's head down the river to Brotherhood Bridge and take a look over there. Brotherhood Bridge will also look very similar as it did in 2025. It will remain open for drivers and motorists. However, the multi-use pedestrian paths that go over and under the bridge on both sides will be closed. Do not try to go around or through the barricades, and in general, just stay away from the river during the event.
5: For a complete list of our resources, visit our website and sign up for alerts at juno.org.
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0: Ella Langley, Morgan Wallen, I Can't Love You Anymore here inside the saloon, sitting inside the top three on the Billboard 100. Going to be a huge number one on the country music charts for both of them. And just sitting well, Ella Langley at 14 weeks, consecutive weeks with Choosing Texas on the Billboard 100 right now. And Morgan Wallen releasing a brand new single to radio tomorrow night at midnight. Bo Cephas on the way, Megan Maroney with a recent number one, and Carrie Underwood coming up.
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2: Shower chances back on the increase through the rest of the week and into the weekend. Showers on the increase overnight. We drop down low to mid-50s. Occasional showers on Thursday, a high right around 60. Another round of wet weather Thursday night, low to mid-50s. Friday, clouds and showers, low 60s. And then we'll dodge an isolated shower or two Saturday, a high near 65. Our next weather update in less than 30 minutes. This is Juno Media Center meteorologist Sally Russell.
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4: Here to talk about state roads and bridge closures is Sunny Mauricio from the Alaska Department of Transportation.
5: I'm here at the Back Loop Bridge, where the closure will look very similar to 2025, with Mendenhall Loop Road and Back Loop Bridge being closed, extending from Mint Way to Montana Creek Road. As you may remember, in 2025, a section of the Back Loop Bridge was damaged from floodwater, which caused the closure to be extended, and we had to make necessary repairs to make the bridge safe for the traveling public. That's just one example of how anything can happen at any time during this flood. Now let's head down the river to Brotherhood Bridge and take a look over there. Brotherhood Bridge will also look very similar as it did in 2025. It'll remain open for drivers and motorists. However, the multi-use pedestrian paths that go over and under the bridge on both sides will be closed. Do not try to go around or through the barricades, and in general, just stay away from the river during the event.
4: For a complete list of our resources, visit our website and sign up for alerts at juno.org.
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0: Number one for Megan Maroney and Beautiful Things here inside the saloon. Stick around for Tracy Byrd. How about Kenny's latest and Daryl Worley, That Awful Beautiful Life. Hang out.
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3: Here to talk about state roads and bridge closures is Sonny Mauricio from the Alaska Department of Transportation.
4: I'm here at the Back Loop Bridge, where the closure will look very similar to 2025, with Mendenhall Loop Road and Back Loop Bridge being closed, extending from Mint Way to Montana Creek Road. As you may remember, in 2025, a section of the Back Loop Bridge was damaged from floodwater, which caused the closure to be extended, and we had to make necessary repairs to make the bridge safe for the traveling public. That's just one example of how anything can happen at any time during this flood. Now let's head down the river to Brotherhood Bridge and take a look over there. Brotherhood Bridge will also look very similar as it did in 2025. It'll remain open for drivers and motorists. However, the multi-use pedestrian paths that go over and under the bridge on both sides will be closed. Do not try to go around or through the barricades, and in general, just stay away from the river during the event.
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0: The brand new album is Silver Sands Marine, be out in September. His 21st studio album. That is the Hall of Famer himself, Kenny Chesney, with Carry On. I have not yet read his book, but all of my friends who have read it said it is actually, is absolutely a masterclass on someone who is truly living the dream, and that I should pick it up. So I'm hoping to read that here sometime very soon. Hey, tomorrow's already Thirsty Throwback Thursday. I am ready for it. I hope you are as well. You can always hit us up on our Facebook page at RC Social Saloon. And if you love the history of country music, we bring you brand new country music videos each and every day right there on my TikTok and Facebook. Just look for Cassidy, C-A-S-S-I-D-Y, Country.
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2: Shower chances back on the increase through the rest of the week and into the weekend. Showers on the increase overnight. We drop down low to mid-50s. Occasional showers on Thursday, a high right around 60. Another round of wet weather Thursday night, low to mid-50s. Friday, clouds and showers, low 60s. And then we'll dodge an isolated shower or two Saturday, a high near 65. Our next weather update in less than 30 minutes. This is Juno Media Center meteorologist Sally Russell.
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0: Well, I ain't going to tell on him, but I am going to tell on me. There's a song, I'm about to play this song from Toby Keith that I like so much when it came out 25 years ago. It came out in 2001. I was a grown man in 2001, but I actually spent time learning all the lyrics to this song so I could sing along with it. I thought I was pretty cool when I could sing along with it. You might have done the same thing, but I like that song so much I actually spent spent time memorizing the lyrics so I could sing along with it every time it came on the radio. You know what it is? Stick around. You'll find out next.
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2: Keeping wet weather chances in play all the way through the weekend. Showers increasing through the early morning. We will drop down in the low to mid-50s. Later on today, cloud showers likely, a high near 60. Showers tonight, low to mid-50s. Occasional showers Friday, a high into the low 60s. A few hit or miss showers on Saturday, a high near 65. And showers in mid-60s Sunday. Our next weather update in less than 30 minutes. 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

0: Yeah, listen, you want to sound smart tonight. You can tell all your friends. You know what he did for a living before he got famous as a singer and a songwriter? Kane Brown worked at Lowe's. He worked in the paint section of Lowe's. Did you know that? I just found that out the other night. I thought that was so interesting. I think it's cool knowing, you know, what famous people did for a living before they got famous. I think it's cool that I got some George Strait and Dierks Bentley coming up here next too. We got Easy Come and Easy Go and Free and Easy Down the Road I Go. Dierks and George coming up next.
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1: Yeah, that's some good advice, Dan and Shay, and say so, Charlie Derrick. Look here, this is probably something you'd ever brag about. You ever been lost in a border town? You ever been lost and found in a border town? I hadn't either, but there's a great song about it. You know who's about to sing about it too. Brooks and Dunn coming up next.
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3: Keeping wet weather chances in play all the way through the weekend. Showers increasing through the early morning. We will drop down in the low to mid 50s. Later on today, cloud showers likely, a high near 60. Showers tonight, low to mid 50s. Occasional showers Friday, a high into the low 60s. A few hit or miss showers on Saturday, a high near 65. And showers in mid 60s Sunday. Our next weather update in less than 30 minutes. This is Juno Media Center meteorologist Sally Russell.
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0: Girl's about to make me crazy, man. South of Sanity. Zach Top here with the Charlie Derrick Show. Isn't it cool, too, how we got just the full spectrum of emotions in country music? I mean, there's poor old Zach Top. You know, that girl's driving him crazy. You know, he can't figure out what to do because he needs to be here, but he wants to be there. You know, you got that end of the emotional spectrum. Then you got Chris Young singing about how he can't wait to get you home. That's what I'm about to play next. You remember that one? Of course you do. Getting You Home by Chris Young. It's a great song, and it's coming up next.
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2: Keeping wet weather chances in play all the way through the weekend. Showers increasing through the early morning. We will drop down in the low to mid 50s. Later on today, cloud showers likely, a high near 60. Showers tonight, low to mid 50s. Occasional showers Friday, a high into the low 60s. A few hit or miss showers on Saturday, a high near 65. And showers in mid 60s Sunday. Our next weather update in less than 30 minutes. This is Juno Media Center meteorologist Sally Russell.
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0: You know, I got a pretty good one, too. As a matter of fact, me and Mike listens to the show most every night. He's one of your fellow third shifters, and we were just talking about it. We were texting back and forth about how good our lives are, too. It's good to have a song to go along with how good your life is going, huh? Thomas Renton, Jordan Davis, Charlie Derrick. Hey, y'all, appreciate you joining me. Hope everything's going good for you tonight.
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0: Bailey Zimmerman singing about his Chevy Silverado. Charlie Derrick going on about the All-Star game this weekend. WNBA All-Star. Y'all into WNBA? Man, I started following Caitlin Clark in college and women's basketball. Of course, our daughter played, but certainly not at that level. But so I'm just really into that. But the All-Star game, the WNBA All-Star game is coming up this weekend, so I'm going to be watching that. That's going to be in Chicago. I did hear that Caitlin Clark, who is one of the best three-point shooters around, they got that three-point shooter contest and she turned him down, said she had to look out for her health. She'd been having a hard time with her back, claimed she had a bad back. You remember that song from Tony Joe White, Poke Salad Annie? But she really does have a bad back, but she's not going to be a three-point shooter contest, but she'll be in the All-Star game this weekend. Looking forward to seeing it.
1: Juno weather.
2: Keeping wet weather chances in play all the way through the weekend. Showers increasing through the early morning. We will drop down in the low to mid 50s. Later on today, cloud showers likely, a high near 60. Showers tonight, low to mid 50s. Occasional showers Friday, a high into the low 60s. A few hit and miss showers on Saturday, a high near 65. And showers in mid 60s Sunday. Our next weather update in less than 30 minutes. 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

0: Listen, everybody's going crazy over that song. Everybody loves it. Have you seen the video? Because the video is so good. Riley Green and Think As You Drunk. I'm not as think as you drunk. I am. But check out that video sometime. You might want to check that out. You might want to stick around here with me, too, because I'm about to play the number one song in the country for the 14th week in a row. You know what it is. It's from Ellen. Choosing Texas. On the way.
1: Juneau weather.
2: Keeping wet weather chances in play all the way through the weekend. Showers increasing through the early morning. We will drop down in the low to mid 50s. Later on today, cloud showers likely, a high near 60. Showers tonight, low to mid 50s. Occasional showers Friday, a high into the low 60s. A few hit or miss showers on Saturday, a high near 65. And showers in mid 60s Sunday. Our next weather update in less than 30 minutes. This is Juneau Media Center meteorologist Sally Russell.
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0: Choose in Texas. Ella here with Charlie. You know, I think our guy, Jonathan, Jonathan's in charge of the music here at the station, and I think he has a secret category of songs that, well, I call them oh yeah songs. Songs that we don't normally play. You and I hadn't heard in a long time, but when we do hear them, we say, oh yeah. Yeah, that's what I call them oh yeah songs. But coming up here in just a sec, when's the last time you heard Please Please Baby by Dwight Yoakam? It's been a minute for me too. I can't wait to hear it. Stick around, it's on the way.
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He went down, but they missed me by a hair. He'd always stop right there and say,

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0: Here's Be By You, Luke Holmes, Charlie Derrick. You know, I'm not sure how I feel about this. I could see them singing together. I'd love that. Jelly Roll and Kelly Clarkson doing duets and singing, you know, I could watch them all night long singing songs together. But do I want to see them as a couple? You know, of course, Jelly Roll and his wife splitting up, and they're divorced. I guess it's final now. But word on the street is that Jelly Roll is wanting to go out with Kelly Clarkson. And I don't, can you see that? Because I just can't.
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2: Keeping wet weather chances in play all the way through the weekend. Showers increasing through the early morning. We will drop down in the low to mid 50s. Later on today, cloud showers likely, a high near 60. Showers tonight, low to mid 50s. Occasional showers Friday, a high into the low 60s. A few hit or miss showers on Saturday, a high near 65. And showers in mid 60s Sunday. Our next weather update in less than 30 minutes. This is Juno Media Center meteorologist Sally Russell.
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Well, I hadn't heard that in a minute. I'm glad that one popped up on the playlist here tonight. Morgan Wallen and Chasing You, Charlie Derrick. I'm also glad I got a request for Jelly Roll and Shaboozy and Amen. It's coming up here next. Right now, here's Faith.

0: we just talked about Jelly Roll and Kelly Clarkson, and that's word on the street. You know, now that he and his wife Bunny are divorced, the word on the street is that, I don't know where it came from, but is that he wanted to go out with Kelly Clarkson, and I just can't see the two of them together. Can you? So one of my friends texted me, said you ought to ask everybody who you think that Jelly Roll ought to, his first date after getting divorced, who you think a country music star that would be good to go out with Jelly Roll, who you think it'd be. How about Shania? Shania Twain, you know, I don't know how old she is. She's older than he is. What is he, in his mid-40s, something like that? So Shania's a little bit older, but, you know, they're both super talented, and they're both single. What would you think about that?
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2: Keeping wet weather chances in play all the way through the weekend. Showers increasing through the early morning. We will drop down in the low to mid 50s. Later on today, cloud showers likely, a high near 60. Showers tonight, low to mid 50s. Occasional showers Friday, a high into the low 60s. A few hit or miss showers on Saturday, a high near 65. And showers in mid 60s Sunday. Our next weather update in less than 30 minutes. This is Juno Media Center meteorologist Sally Russell.
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0: Rocky Mountain Low with Corey Kent and Cole Wetzel. You know, there's only one thing to do. You and I have talked about this before. You know, when she decides, no, I don't want to marry you, and no, I ain't going to give you your money back. I'm my share of the money back on the honeymoon. So there's only one thing to do. You get on the plane and you get drunk. Yeah, what a great song, huh? Drunk on a Plane. Dierks Bentley got a request for it. About to play it, too. Coming up next.
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0: There's ride, ride, ride. Of course, a lot of people going to be doing that at their fairs this year. A good buddy of mine was asking, we were talking about yesterday, his fair is coming up, and we were talking about, you know, all the things, because he loves the fair. He loves going to the fair every year. Yeah, I'm okay. I go to the fair, but, you know, I'm not like Tom. Tom, man, he's crazy. Man, he goes out there 3 or 4 times in the week, 10 days that his fair is going on. But we got talking about fair food, and both agreed it's hard to beat a corn dog with mustard. Now he's a ketchup guy, but a corn dog with mustard, are you deep fried stuff? I take that or leave that. I might take a bite of yours if you'll buy it, but man, it's hard to beat a corn dog.
1: Juno weather.
2: Keeping wet weather chances in play all the way through the weekend. Showers increasing through the early morning. We will drop down in the low to mid-50s. Later on today, cloud showers likely, a high near 60. Showers tonight, low to mid-50s. Occasional showers Friday, a high into the low 60s. A few hit or miss showers on Saturday, a high near 65. And showers in mid-60s Sunday. Our next weather update in less than 30 minutes. This is Juno Media Center meteorologist Sally Russell.
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8: Juno

You know, I was about to say that was the first song they ever came out with. That was the second, third song they came out with. Florida Georgia Line and Cruise. Childhood Eric here. Wasn't the first song Garth ever came out with, but it's one of his best. Two of a Kind, Working on a Full House. It's coming up next, but right now here's 10.

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1: I got to tell you, you know, right towards the end of that song, I realized I was out of breath because I was jamming to it so hard. And I thought, okay, I got to talk. I'm going to talk if I'm out of breath. Man, I get into

0: the music we play here at the radio station overnight, or anytime for that matter. Jump Party at Boots Off. Charlie Derrick here. Stick around. I got more of that good stuff on the way. Tanya Tucker, It's a Little Too Late, coming up next.
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2: Keeping wet weather chances in play all the way through the weekend. Showers increasing through the early morning. We will drop down in the low to mid 50s. Later on today, cloud showers likely, a high near 60. Showers tonight, low to mid 50s. Occasional showers Friday, a high into the low 60s. A few hit and miss showers on Saturday, a high near 65. And showers in mid 60s Sunday. Our next weather update in less than 30 minutes. This is Juno Media Center meteorologist Sally Russell.
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0: is Turn This Truck Around with Jordan Davis, Charlie Derrick. I can just imagine the songwriting session when they were writing the song. I guess they just went in there and said, all right, let's just think of the saddest thing. They set out to write They set out to write a really sad song, and then somebody said, okay, what's the saddest thing you could think of? And then somebody must have said, well, what if the man in the moon was crying? And then next thing you know, Mark Colley's got a number one song. It's a great song. About to play it, too. Can't wait. Coming up next.
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0: Can't Love You Anymore. It's Ella Langley and Morgan Wallen and Charlie Derrick. So we're playing matchmaker for Jelly Roll here tonight. Word on the street was he was interested in Kelly Clarkson and going out with her. I just can't see. Can you see the two of them together? I mean, they're both stupidly talented, and I could see them. I could sit and watch them sing duets together all night long, but I can't see them going out on a date. I don't know. I brought up Shania Twain. Of course, somebody said, well, dang, she's a lot older than he is. And I guess I'm all along the same line as that. I'm thinking Tanya Tucker's too old for him too, I guess, but she would be a good, I don't know. Does he like older girls? I don't know. But who do you think would be, if you're playing matchmaker for Jelly Roll, that's your job. Who are you going to set him up with? Who's going to be his first date?
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2: Keeping wet weather chances in play all the way through the weekend. Showers increasing through the early morning. We will drop down in the low to mid 50s. Later on today, cloud showers likely, a high near 60. Showers tonight, low to mid 50s. Occasional showers Friday, a high into the low 60s. A few hit or miss showers on Saturday, a high near 65. And showers in mid 60s Sunday. Our next weather update in less than 30 minutes. This is Juno Media Center meteorologist Sally Russell.
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0: Well, it's her favorite color. That's why I did it. John Deere Green, Joe Diffie, Charlie Derrick. You remember Restless Heart from back in the 80s. They had that big album. I got a song from that album. Why Does It Have to Be Wrong or Right? Coming up here next. But right now, here's Randy Houser.
1: You were raised on an asphalt farm. Ain't never

0: Carry on. It's Kenny Chesney, Charlie Derrick. So it's Thursday. We're dangerously close to the weekend. I'm looking into what I got going this weekend. You probably are too. I want to watch the WNBA All-Star game. I don't know if it'll be any good, but I want to watch it. It's from Chicago this weekend. I did hear that Caitlin Clark turned them down when they asked her to come be a part of that three-point shooting contest. And she said, sorry, I ain't going to be able to come make it. She's one of the best three, as you know. One of the best three-point shooters around, but she's not going to be there. There are several others that turned it down, too, just said, my schedule's already big enough, busy enough, and plus she said, her back, she got to look out for her back, so she's not going to be there, but I'm going to be watching. I'm looking forward to it this weekend.
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2: Keeping wet weather chances in play all the way through the weekend. Showers increasing through the early morning. We will drop down in the low to mid-50s. Later on today, cloud showers likely, a high near 60. Showers tonight, low to mid-50s. Occasional showers Friday, a high into the low 60s. A few hit or miss showers on Saturday, a high near 65. And showers in mid-60s Sunday. Our next weather update in less than 30 minutes. This is Juno Media Center meteorologist Sally Russell.
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0: You know, we're talking about who we're playing matchmaker for Jelly Roll on the show here this morning, and who's going to be his first day. The word on the street was that he wanted to go out with Kelly Clarkson. Most of the people I'm talking to just doesn't see that. Now, everybody agrees, love to sit and watch him sing duets all night long, but going out on a date, no, most people just aren't seeing it. What about, do you know who Priscilla Block is? She did a song with Justin Moore, Me, You, and Whiskey. You remember that? Is she married? Is she single? I think she's single. I think she'd be a good first date. You know who she is? Who do you think? I mean, we're playing matchmaker for Jelly Roll here tonight.
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0: Yeah, you want to sound smart tonight. You can tell all your friends. You know what he did for a living? Kane Brown did for a living before he got famous. He worked at Lowe's. He worked in the paint department. I think that is so interesting. You know, finding out what famous people did, you know, for a job, how'd they make a living before they got famous and started getting the paychecks every day and, you know, in the mailbox from just singing a song. Kane Brown worked at Lowe's. Oh, that was pretty cool. Hey, that's going to do it for me. I got to pack them up, shine it on out of here. I'll see y'all back a little bit later on tonight. It's Charlie Derrick. I'd like to thank you. But let me be myself.
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2: Keeping wet weather chances in play all the way through the weekend. Showers increasing through the early morning. We will drop down in the low to mid 50s. Later on today, cloud showers likely, a high near 60. Showers tonight, low to mid 50s. Occasional showers Friday, a high into the low 60s. A few hit or miss showers on Saturday, a high near 65. And showers in mid 60s Sunday. Our next weather update in less than 30 minutes. This is Juno Media Center meteorologist Sally Russell.
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0: time zone am I on? What country am I in?
1: It doesn't matter. It's 5 o'clock somewhere.
0: It's always on 5 in Margaritaville, come to think of it.
1: Yeah, I heard that.
0: You've been there, haven't you?
1: Yes, sir.
0: I've seen your boat there.
1: I've been to Margaritaville a few times.
0: All right. Well, that's good.
1: Stumble my way back.
0: Okay. Well, we just want to make sure you can keep it between the navigational beacons.
1: Between the buoys. I got it.
0: All right. Well, it's 5 o'clock. Let's go somewhere.
1: I'm ready. Crank it up.
0: Let's get out of here.
1: I'm gone.

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4: From the capital city, I'm Grace Dumas, and here are the stories we're following this hour.
5: Alaska lawmakers appear no closer to reaching a deal on legislation supporting the proposed Alaska LNG project as a third special session is set to begin next week. Legislative leaders say the chances of passing a multi-billion dollar property tax break this year are slim after similar bills failed during the regular session and two previous special sessions. The main sticking point remains whether to expand the state's corporate income tax to include certain oil and gas companies. Governor Mike Dunleavy has called lawmakers back to Juneau beginning Monday, but both the House and Senate plan to hold only technical sessions while negotiations continue. House Speaker Bryce Edgman called the chances of a deal very low, while Senate President Gary Stevens said the two chambers remain at an impasse. Despite the uncertainty, Glenn Farn, the lead developer of the proposed $55 billion Alaska LNG project, says it remains optimistic lawmakers can still reach an agreement this year. The project is intended to bring North Slope natural gas to Alaskans before expanding to overseas exports later this decade.
4: Federal legislation aimed at speeding up a permanent solution to Juneau's glacial outburst flood threat is moving forward in Washington as local officials continue preparing for this year's expected flood.
6: The whole community is learning every year, right? We've seen this event look very different for the last several cycles. In 2023, there were some homes that were catastrophically destructed. There was, you know, condos that were undermined. And then in 2024, we saw widespread inundation. Whereas 25, right, the inundation was limited to localized flooding. And so I think that everybody is constantly trying to assess, and that's, you know, it takes an emotional toll on folks who are living this.
4: The Water Resource Development Act has cleared a U.S. Senate committee. Senator Dan Sullivan says the bill would help fast track the Army Corps of Engineers' proposed tunnel through Bullard Mountain, designed to continuously drain Suicide Basin and reduce future flooding in the Mendenhall Valley. Juneau City Manager Katie Kester says the legislation is an important step, though Congress would still need to approve funding for construction. She also announced the Army Corps has agreed to pay for repairs to the city's HESCO flood barriers after this year's flood, saving the city an estimated $6 to $12 million in annual repair costs. The National Weather Service expects Suicide Basin to fill between August 5th and 10th, with a glacial lake outburst flood likely to follow soon after. City officials continue urging residents to stay prepared as flood season approaches. Alaska's primary election is officially underway, with the first two absentee ballots already returned ahead of the August 18th election. According to the Alaska Division of Elections, one ballot was returned from South Carolina and another from Hawaii on July 17th. Ballots for overseas and military voters have already been mailed, while absentee ballots for the general public begin going out on the 24th. Early in-person voting starts August 3rd. Under Alaska's open primary system, voters choose one candidate for each office, with the top four finishers, regardless of party, advancing to the November 3rd general election. This year's governor's race features 17 tickets, ensuring a competitive primary before the field narrows to four candidates this fall. Although voter registration for the primary has closed, eligible Alaskans still have until October 4th to register for the general election.
5: You're up to date with News of the North. I'm Grace Dumas.
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3: Juno weather.
8: Areas of showers will continue this morning into this afternoon. We'll be in the upper 50s, near 60 for the high. Rain chances off and on this evening and overnight. Till low 54. Then widespread showers during the day on Friday with a high back in the upper 50s and a light southeast wind. The wet weather pattern will linger into Friday night as well, our low near 50. Our next weather update in less than 30 minutes. This is Juneau Media Center meteorologist Dan Holliday.
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9: Alaska, America's last frontier, where freedom and grit forge our way of life under attack from lure 48 liberals and entrenched politicians. That's why conservative Craig Taylor is running for governor. To hold the line against the radical left, stand up to Juneau's special interests, and fight to keep Alaska, Alaska. As our Attorney General, Craig defended the Second Amendment, fought Joe Biden's land grabs and vaccine mandates, taking on Big Pharma to win for Alaska. As governor, Craig Taylor will stand with President Trump to stop extremists from shutting down Alaskan energy, reviving our economy with good-paying energy and mining jobs, protecting our PFD checks. And as a proud dad raising six kids, Craig won't cave to woke radicals. He'll keep men out of girls' sports and out of girls' locker rooms. Pro-Trump conservative, proven fighter for Alaska. That's Craig Taylor. 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
2: Here to talk about state roads and bridge closures is Sonny Mauricio from the Alaska Department of Transportation.
10: I'm here at the Back Loop Bridge, where the closure will look very similar to 2025, with Mendenhall Loop Road and Back Loop Bridge being closed, extending from Mint Way to Montana Creek Road. As you may remember, in 2025, a section of the Back Loop Bridge was damaged from floodwater, which caused the closure to be extended, and we had to make necessary repairs to make the bridge safe for the traveling public. That's just one example of how anything can happen at any time during this flood. Now let's head down the river to Brotherhood Bridge and take a look over there. Brotherhood Bridge will also look very similar as it did in 2025. It'll remain open for drivers and motorists. However, the multi-use pedestrian paths that go over and under the bridge on both sides will be closed. Do not try to go around or through the barricades, and in general, just stay away from the river during the event.
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0: Juno weather.
1: Areas of showers will continue this morning into this afternoon. We'll be in the upper 50s, near 60 for the high. Rain chances off and on this evening and overnight. Tello 54. Then widespread showers during the day on Friday with a high back in the upper 50s and a light southeast wind. The wet weather pattern will linger into Friday night as well, our low near 50. Our next weather update in less than 30 minutes. This is Juno Media Center meteorologist Dan Holliday.
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3: From the capital city, I'm Grace Dumas, and here are the stories we're following this hour.
4: Alaska lawmakers appear no closer to reaching a deal on legislation supporting the proposed Alaska LNG project as a third special session is set to begin next week. Legislative leaders say the chances of passing a multi-billion dollar property tax break this year are slim after similar bills failed during the regular session and two previous special sessions. The main sticking point remains whether to expand the state's corporate income tax to include certain oil and gas companies. Governor Mike Dunleavy has called lawmakers back to Juneau beginning Monday, but both the House and Senate plan to hold only technical sessions while negotiations continue. House Speaker Bryce Edgman called the chances of a deal very low, while Senate President Gary Stevens said the two chambers remain at an impasse. Despite the uncertainty, Glenn Farn, the lead developer of the proposed $55 billion Alaska LNG project, says it remains optimistic lawmakers can still reach an agreement this year. The project is intended to bring North Slope natural gas to Alaskans before expanding to overseas exports later this decade.
3: Federal legislation aimed at speeding up a permanent solution to Juneau's glacial outburst flood threat is moving forward in Washington as local officials continue preparing for this year's expected flood.
5: The whole community is learning every year, right? We've seen this event look very different for the last several cycles. In 2023, there were some homes that were catastrophically destructed. There was, you know, condos that were undermined. And then in 2024, we saw widespread inundation. Whereas 25, right, the inundation was limited to localized flooding. And so I think that everybody is constantly trying to assess, and that's, you know, it takes an emotional toll on folks who are living this.
3: The Water Resource Development Act has cleared a U.S. Senate committee. Senator Dan Sullivan says the bill would help fast-track the Army Corps of Engineers' proposed tunnel through Bullard Mountain, designed to continuously drain Suicide Basin and reduce future flooding in the Mendenhall Valley. Juneau City Manager Katie Kester says the legislation is an important step, though Congress would still need to approve funding for construction. She also announced the Army Corps has agreed to pay for repairs to the city's HESCO flood barriers after this year's flood, saving the city an estimated $6 to $12 million in annual repair costs. The National Weather Service expects Suicide Basin to fill between August 5th and 10th, with a glacial lake outburst flood likely to follow soon after. City officials continue urging residents to stay prepared as flood season approaches. Alaska's primary election is officially underway, with the first two absentee ballots already returned ahead of the August 18th election. According to the Alaska Division of Elections, one ballot was returned from South Carolina and another from Hawaii on July 17th. Ballots for overseas and military voters have already been mailed, while absentee ballots for the general public begin going out on the 24th. Early in-person voting starts August 3rd. Under Alaska's open primary system, voters choose one candidate for each office, with the top four finishers, regardless of party, advancing to the November 3rd general election. This year's governor's race features 17 tickets, ensuring a competitive primary before the field narrows to four candidates this fall. Although voter registration for the primary has closed, eligible Alaskans still have until October 4th to register for the general election.
4: You're up to date with News of the North. I'm Grace Dumas.
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2: Juneau weather.
7: Areas of showers will continue this morning into this afternoon. We'll be in the upper 50s near 60 for the high. Rain chances off and on this evening and overnight. Low 54. Then widespread showers during the day on Friday with a high back in the upper 50s and a light southeast wind. The wet weather pattern will linger into Friday night as well. Our low near 50. Our next weather update in less than 30 minutes. This is Juneau Media Center meteorologist Dan Holliday.
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2: Here to talk about state roads and bridge closures is Sunny Mauricio from the Alaska Department of Transportation.
3: I'm here at the Back Loop Bridge, where the closure will look very similar to 2025, with Mendenhall Loop Road and Back Loop Bridge being closed, extending from Mint Way to Montana Creek Road. As you may remember, in 2025, a section of the Back Loop Bridge was damaged from floodwater, which caused the closure to be extended, and we had to make necessary repairs to make the bridge safe for the traveling public. That's just one example of how anything can happen at any time during this flood. Now let's head down the river to Brotherhood Bridge and take a look over there. Brotherhood Bridge will also look very similar as it did in 2025. It will remain open for drivers and motorists. However, the multi-use pedestrian paths that go over and under the bridge on both sides will be closed. Do not try to go around or through the barricades, and in general, just stay away from the river during the event.
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1: Areas of showers will continue this morning into this afternoon. We'll be in the upper 50s, near 60 for the high. Rain chances off and on this evening and overnight. Till low 54. Then widespread showers during the day on Friday with a high back in the upper 50s and a light southeast wind. The wet weather pattern will linger into Friday night as well, our low near 50. Our next weather update in less than 30 minutes. This is Juno Media Center meteorologist Dan Holliday.
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4: 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Your agent is. 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
4: From the capital city, I'm Grace Dumas, and here are the stories we're following this hour.
5: Alaska lawmakers appear no closer to reaching a deal on legislation supporting the proposed Alaska LNG project as a third special session is set to begin next week. Legislative leaders say the chances of passing a multi-billion dollar property tax break this year are slim after similar bills failed during the regular session and two previous special sessions. The main sticking point remains whether to expand the state's corporate income tax to include certain oil and gas companies. Governor Mike Dunleavy has called lawmakers back to Juneau beginning Monday, but both the House and Senate plan to hold only technical sessions while negotiations continue. House Speaker Bryce Edgman called the chances of a deal very low, while Senate President Gary Stevens said the two chambers remain at an impasse. Despite the uncertainty, Glenn Farn, the lead developer of the proposed $55 billion Alaska LNG project, says it remains optimistic lawmakers can still reach an agreement this year. The project is intended to bring North Slope natural gas to Alaskans before expanding to overseas exports later this decade.
4: Federal legislation aimed at speeding up a permanent solution to Juneau's glacial outburst flood threat is moving forward in Washington as local officials continue preparing for this year's expected flood.
6: The whole community is learning every year, right? We've seen this event look very different for the last several cycles. In 2023, there were some homes that were catastrophically destructed. There was, condos that were undermined. And then in 2024, we saw widespread inundation. Whereas 25, right, the inundation was limited to localized flooding. And so I think that everybody is constantly trying to assess, and that's, it takes an emotional toll on folks who are living this.
4: The Water Resource Development Act has cleared a U.S. Senate committee. Senator Dan Sullivan says the bill would help fast-track the Army Corps of Engineers' proposed tunnel through Bullard Mountain, designed to continuously drain Suicide Basin and reduce future flooding in the Mendenhall Valley. Juneau City Manager Katie Kester says the legislation is an important step, though Congress would still need to approve funding for construction. She also announced the Army Corps has agreed to pay for repairs to the city's HESCO flood barriers after this year's flood, saving the city an estimated $6 to $12 million in annual repair costs. The National Weather Service expects Suicide Basin to fill between August 5th and 10th, with a glacial lake outburst flood likely to follow soon after. City officials continue urging residents to stay prepared as flood season approaches. Alaska's primary election is officially underway, with the first two absentee ballots already returned ahead of the August 18th election. According to the Alaska Division of Elections, one ballot was returned from South Carolina and another from Hawaii on July 17th. Ballots for overseas and military voters have already been mailed, while absentee ballots for the general public begin going out on the 24th. Early in-person voting starts August 3rd. Under Alaska's open primary system, voters choose one candidate for each office, with the top four finishers, regardless of party, advancing to the November 3rd general election. This year's governor's race features 17 tickets, ensuring a competitive primary before the field narrows to four candidates this fall. Although voter registration for the primary has closed, eligible Alaskans still have until October 4th to register for the general election.
5: 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I'm Grace Dumas.
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3: Juneau weather.
8: Areas of showers will continue this morning into this afternoon. We'll be in the upper 50s, near 60 for the high. Rain chances off and on this evening and overnight. Tello 54. Then widespread showers during the day on Friday with a high back in the upper 50s and a light southeast wind. The wet weather pattern will linger into Friday night as well, our low near 50. Our next weather update in less than 30 minutes. This is Juneau Media Center meteorologist Dan Holliday.
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2: Stella Lefty is a Chicago-born, Los Angeles-based singer-songwriter, and this is her breakout song getting a lot of attention. 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
1: Alaska, America's last frontier, where freedom and grit forge our way of life under attack from lure 48 liberals and entrenched politicians. That's why conservative Craig Taylor is running for governor, to hold the line against the radical left, stand up to Juneau's special interests, and fight to keep Alaska, Alaska. As our Attorney General, Craig defended the Second Amendment, fought Joe Biden's land grabs and vaccine mandates, taking on Big Pharma to win for Alaska. As governor, Craig Taylor will stand with President Trump to stop extremists from shutting down Alaskan energy, reviving our economy with good-paying energy and mining jobs, protecting our PFD checks. 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
4: Here to talk about state roads and bridge closures is Sonny Mauricio from the Alaska Department of Transportation.
5: I'm here at the Back Loop Bridge, where the closure will look very similar to 2025, with Mendenhall Loop Road and Back Loop Bridge being closed, extending from Mint Way to Montana Creek Road. As you may remember, in 2025, a section of the Back Loop Bridge was damaged from floodwater, which caused the closure to be extended, and we had to make necessary repairs to make the bridge safe for the traveling public. That's just one example of how anything can happen at any time during this flood. Now let's head down the river to Brotherhood Bridge and take a look over there. Brotherhood Bridge will also look very similar as it did in 2025. It'll remain open for drivers and motorists. However, the multi-use pedestrian paths that go over and under the bridge on both sides will be closed. Do not try to go around or through the barricades, and in general, just stay away from the river during the event.
4: For a complete list of our resources, visit our website and sign up for alerts at juno.org.
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0: weather. Areas of showers will continue this morning into this afternoon. We'll be in the upper 50s, near 60 for the high. Rain chances off and on this evening and overnight. Low 54. Then widespread showers during the day on Friday with a high back in the upper 50s and a light southeast wind. The wet weather pattern will linger into Friday night as well. Our low near 50. Our next weather update in less than 30 minutes. This is Juno Media Center meteorologist Dan Holliday.
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5: From the capital city, I'm Jim Miller. Here are the stories we're following this hour. Federal legislation's aimed at speeding up permanent solution to Juneau's glacial outburst flood threat moving forward in Washington as local officials continue preparing for this year's expected flood.
6: The whole community is learning every year, right? We've seen this event look very different for the last several cycles. In 2023, there were some homes that were catastrophically destructed. There was, you know, condos that were undermined. And then in 2024, we saw widespread inundation. Whereas 25, right, the inundation was limited to localized flooding. And so I think that everybody is constantly trying to assess. And that's, you know, it takes an emotional toll on folks who are living this.
5: Water Resources Development Act has cleared a U.S. Senate committee. Senator Dan Sullivan says the bill would help fast-track the Army Corps of Engineers' proposed tunnel through Bullard Mountain designed to continuously drain Suicide Basin and reduce future flooding in the Mendenhall Valley. Juneau City Manager Katie Kester says the legislation is an important step, though Congress would still need to approve funding for construction. She also announced the Army Corps has agreed to pay for repairs to the city's HESCO flood barriers after this year's flood, saving the city an estimated $6 to $12 million in annual repair costs. National Weather Service expects Suicide Basin to fill between August 5th and 10th, with a glacial lake outburst flood likely to follow soon after. City officials continue urging residents to stay prepared as flood season approaches. City and Borough of Juneau's launched a flood information hotline to answer non-emergency questions about this year's anticipated glacial lake outburst flood. Residents can call 907-500-0890. That's 907-500-0890, weekdays from 9 a.m. to 4 p.m.
7: The phone will be answered by a live person ready to answer their questions about preparedness, how to evacuate, and just provide any resources they might need.
5: Once Suicide Basin fills, weekend hours will be added, and when a flood release begins, the hotline will operate around the clock until the event ends. Residents can also submit questions by email through the city's flood response program. Officials say the hotline intended to provide timely information and help residents prepare throughout the flood season. Well, the Auk Village campground is closed indefinitely after a bear repeatedly entered the area searching for food. That, according to the U.S. Forest Service, they say the bear visited the campground on Tuesday night, breaking into a secured food storage box while campers were sleeping. It returned Wednesday and damaged a tent while searching for food, prompting the Forest Service to relocate campers and close the campground until further notice. The Forest Service, working with the Alaska Department of Fish and Game to address the situation, they say campground closures like this are uncommon and noted that bears attempting to enter tents is not typical behavior. Visitors are reminded to keep all food out of tents and properly stored in bear-resistant containers. People with reservations have been notified of the closure, and the public is also being asked to keep dogs leashed and avoid the area while the campground remains closed. New community health vending machine now available in downtown Juneau, offering free health and wellness supplies to anyone who needs them. The machine, located at the Edward K. Thomas Building at the Clinkett and Haida Community and Behavioral Sciences Healing Center, provides items including Narcan overdose response kits, condoms, personal hygiene kits, medical disposal containers, and locally prepared Hudson Bay tea. Tribal leaders say the goal is to reduce barriers and stigma by allowing people to access personal health items privately and at no cost. Since the machine was installed about a month ago, about 70 people have already used it, with opioid prevention and hygiene kits proving especially popular. The project is a partnership between Klingit and Haida and the Alaska Native Tribal Health Consortium, with a second vending machine planned for a search location in the Mendenhall Valley. Downtown machine is open during regular business hours and is available to both residents and visitors. Now you're up to date with News of the North. I'm Jim Miller.
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4: Juneau weather.
9: Areas of showers will continue this morning into this afternoon. We'll be in the upper 50s, near 60 for the high. Rain chances off and on this evening and overnight. Low 54. Then widespread showers during the day on Friday with a high back in the upper 50s and a light southeast wind. The wet weather pattern will linger into Friday night as well, our low near 50. Our next weather update in less than 30 minutes. This is Juneau Media Center meteorologist Dan Holliday.
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1: Lower 48 liberals want Alaska's Senate seat, so they're lying about Dan Sullivan. Here's the truth. Dan Sullivan served for 30 years in the Marines. Senator Sullivan champions Alaska's service members and veterans. Mary Peltola? She voted against a pay raise for our troops, against Alaska's military funding at the direction of lower 48 liberals. Then she sold out and became a DC lobbyist. Here's Dan Sullivan.
2: I was honored to serve 30 years as a Marine Corps infantry officer. I learned that real leadership is about service, sacrifice, and fighting for something bigger than yourself. That's how I approach being Alaska's senator. Others sell out, become DC lobbyists, and take orders from the lower 48 liberals. I work for Alaska. It was an honor to serve our country in uniform, and it's an honor to fight for Alaska in the U.S. Senate.
3: I'm Dan Sullivan. I'm running for the U.S. Senate, and I approve this message.
1: Paid for by Alaskans for Dan Sullivan.
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0: Juno weather.
1: Areas of showers will continue this morning into this afternoon. We'll be in the upper 50s, near 60 for the high. Rain chances off and on this evening and overnight. Tello 54. Then widespread showers during the day on Friday with a high back in the upper 50s and a light southeast wind. The wet weather pattern will linger into Friday night as well, our low near 50. Our next weather update in less than 30 minutes. This is Juno Media Center meteorologist Dan Holliday.
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3: From the capital city, I'm Jim Miller. Here are the stories we're following this hour. Federal legislation aimed at speeding up permanent solution to Juneau's glacial outburst flood threat moving forward in Washington as local officials continue preparing for this year's expected flood.
4: The whole community is learning every year, right? We've seen this event look very different for the last several cycles. In 2023, there were some homes that were catastrophically destructed. There was, you know, condos that were undermined. And then in 2024, we saw widespread inundation. Whereas 25, right, the inundation was limited to localized flooding. And so I think that everybody is constantly trying to assess. And that's, you know, it takes an emotional toll on folks who are living this.
3: Water Resources Development Act has cleared a U.S. Senate committee. Senator Dan Sullivan says the bill would help fast-track the Army Corps of Engineers' proposed tunnel through Bullard Mountain, designed to continuously drain Suicide Basin and reduce future flooding in the Mendenhall Valley. Juneau City Manager Katie Kester says the legislation is an important step, though Congress would still need to approve funding for construction. She also announced the Army Corps has agreed to pay for repairs to the city's HESCO flood barriers after this year's flood, saving the city and estimated $6 to $12 million in annual repair costs. National Weather Service expects Suicide Basin to fill between August 5th and 10th, with a glacial lake outburst flood likely to follow soon after. City officials continue urging residents to stay prepared as flood season approaches. City and Borough of Juneau's launched a flood information hotline to answer non-emergency questions about this year's anticipated glacial lake outburst flood. Residents can call 907-500-0890. That's 907-500-0890, weekdays from 9 a.m. to 4 p.m.
5: The phone will be answered by a live person ready to answer their questions about preparedness, how to evacuate, and just provide any resources they might need.
3: Once Suicide Basin fills, weekend hours will be added, and when a flood release begins, the hotline will operate around the clock until the event ends. Residents can also submit questions by email through the city's flood response program. Officials say the hotline intended to provide timely information and help residents prepare throughout the flood season. Well, the Auk Village campground is closed indefinitely after a bear repeatedly entered the area searching for food. That according to the U.S. Forest Service. They say the bear visited the campground on Tuesday night, breaking into a secured food storage box while campers were sleeping. It returned Wednesday and damaged a tent while searching for food, prompting the Forest Service to relocate campers and close the campground until further notice. The Forest Service working with the Alaska Department of Fish and Game to address the situation. They say campground closures like this are uncommon and noted that bears attempting to enter tents is not typical behavior. Visitors are reminded to keep all food out of tents and properly stored in bear-resistant containers. People with reservations have been notified of the closure, and the public is also being asked to keep dogs leashed and avoid the area while the campground remains closed. New community health vending machine now available in downtown Juneau, offering free health and wellness supplies to anyone who needs them. The machine, located at the Edward K. Thomas Building at the Clinkett and Haida Community and Behavioral Sciences Healing Center, provides items including Narcan overdose response kits, condoms, personal hygiene kits, medical disposal containers, and locally prepared huts in Bay Tea. Tribal leaders say the goal is to reduce barriers and stigma by allowing people to access personal health items privately and at no cost. Since the machine was installed about a month ago, about 70 people have already used it, with opioid prevention and hygiene kits proving especially popular. The project is a partnership between Clinkett and Haida and the Alaska Native Tribal Health Consortium, with a second vending machine planned for a search location in the Mendenhall Valley. Downtown machine is open during regular business hours and is available to both residents and visitors. Now you're up to date with News of the North. I'm Jim Miller.
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2: Juneau weather.
7: Areas of showers will continue this morning into this afternoon. We'll be in the upper 50s, near 60 for the high. Rain chances off and on this evening and overnight. Tello 54. Then widespread showers during the day on Friday, with a high back in the upper 50s and a light southeast wind. The wet weather pattern will linger into Friday night as well, our low near 50. Our next weather update in less than 30 minutes. This is Juneau Media Center meteorologist Dan Holliday.
8: Mary Peltola is not owned by billionaires. She believes government should work for the people, and that starts with fixing this rigged system.
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8: 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And that person is Mary Peltola.
10: I'm Mary Peltola, and I approve this message.
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0: Talk 105 and Mr. Tim McGraw. It's Tori. Happy Thursday. Boy, that is getting me in the mood for the weekend. And look, I can see it. Can you? Tomorrow's Friday. Weekend is upon us. Fun things are happening this weekend. There's marathons. There's fresh air markets. We're going to talk about all of it so you know what is happening. And also, you know, last week we talked about girl flexes, what guys are looking for. My guy friends shared what they're actually looking for in girls. And so, well, it's the girls' turn. We've got guy flexes. That's next. Here's Toby Keith.
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3: Casey Musgraves has never stayed in one lane for long. From sharp traditional country to the Grammy-winning crossover sound of Golden Hour. And now into another chapter. From her album Middle of Nowhere, this is Mexico Honey.

0: Rock 105, it's Tori. You know, last week we talked about girl flexes. So my guy friends spilled the beans on what they're actually looking for in their potential girlfriends and wives. And then my girlfriends said, well, shouldn't we put out what we are looking for in our guys? So we did. When we came up with a list. Our list is much longer, but I'll condense it. I'll just put the top few that we're looking for. Number one, we all came up with thoughtfulness. We love thoughtful and kind, but thoughtful, like grabbing a snack for me when you're grabbing a snack for yourself or drink or something. I love that. Right behind that, loving animals. I don't know. That is a toss for me. It should be number one. But, you know, you got to love my black lab, Hank. So you got to love animals or be on board with if you're into animals or not. Hopefully you are. Being very humble, confident, but humble. We love that. Someone who is prepared and kind of thinks ahead, makes plans and keeps them. Someone who does that is so nice. And guys, maybe this is no surprise to you, but we love a man who could fix anything around the house. Oh my gosh, something's broken. Hearing I can fix that, music to our ears.
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0: How are you feeling, my marathon runners? It's Tori Talk at 105. It is Saturday. 2 days away. Oh my gosh. Okay, so the Juno Marathon and Half Marathon on Douglas. Yes, it is Saturday. Marathon starts at 7 in the morning, half marathon at 9. And this is a Boston qualifier for my serious running friends. That is so cool. It's out and back on Douglas. They're not going to have any roads closed. So it's going to be open to cars. Runners will be running mostly on the shoulder and, you know, bicycle lane here and there, sidewalk when available. It's going to be a great day for it. You got this. You've been training. I know you've tapered down and it always feels weird, but you got this. You're ready.
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0: It's Tori. I'm loving today's quote. A beautiful thing about life is that there are still places to discover and people to meet, no matter how long you've been on your journey.
2: Juno weather. Areas of showers will continue this morning into this afternoon. We'll be in the upper 50s, near 60 for the high. Rain chances off and on this evening and overnight. Tello 54. Then widespread showers during the day on Friday with a high back in the upper 50s and a light southeast wind. The wet weather pattern will linger into Friday night as well, our low near 50. Our next weather update in less than 30 minutes. This is Juno Media Center meteorologist Ann Holliday.
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4: From the capital city, I'm Jim Miller. Here are the stories we're following this hour. Federal legislation aimed at speeding up permanent solution to Juneau's glacial outburst flood threat moving forward in Washington as local officials continue preparing for this year's expected flood.
5: The whole community is learning every year, right? We've seen this event look very different for the last several cycles. In 2023, there were some homes that were catastrophically destructed. There was, you know, condos that were undermined. And then in 2024, we saw widespread inundation. Whereas 25, right, the inundation was limited to localized flooding. And so I think that everybody is constantly trying to assess. And that's, you know, it takes an emotional toll on folks who are living this.
4: Water Resources Development Act has cleared a U.S. Senate committee. Senator Dan Sullivan says the bill would help fast-track the Army Corps of Engineers' proposed tunnel through Bullard Mountain designed to continuously drain Suicide Basin and reduce future flooding in the Mendenhall Valley. Juneau City Manager Katie Kester says the legislation is an important step, though Congress would still need to approve funding for construction. She also announced the Army Corps has agreed to pay for repairs to the city's HESCO flood barriers after this year's flood, saving the city an estimated $6 to $12 million in annual repair costs. National Weather Service expects Suicide Basin to fill between August 5th and 10th, with a glacial lake outburst flood likely to follow soon after. City officials continue urging residents to stay prepared as flood season approaches. City and Borough of Juneau's launched a flood information hotline to answer non-emergency questions about this year's anticipated glacial lake outburst flood. Residents can call 907-500-0890. That's 907-500-0890, weekdays from 9 a.m. to 4 p.m.
6: The phone will be answered by a live person ready to answer their questions about preparedness, how to evacuate, and just provide any resources they might need.
4: Once Suicide Basin fills, weekend hours will be added, and when a flood release begins, the hotline will operate around the clock until the event ends. Residents can also submit questions by email through the city's flood response program. Officials say the hotline intended to provide timely information and help residents prepare throughout the flood season. Well, the Auk Village campground is closed indefinitely after a bear repeatedly entered the area searching for food. That, according to the U.S. Forest Service, they say the bear visited the campground on Tuesday night, breaking into a secured food storage box while campers were sleeping. It returned Wednesday and damaged a tent while searching for food, prompting the Forest Service to relocate campers and close the campground until further notice. The Forest Service working with the Alaska Department of Fish and Game to address the situation. They say campground closures like this are uncommon and noted that bears attempting to enter tents is not typical behavior. Visitors are reminded to keep all food out of tents and properly stored in bear-resistant containers. People with reservations have been notified of the closure, and the public is also being asked to keep dogs leashed and avoid the area while the campground remains closed. New community health vending machine now available in downtown Juneau, offering free health and wellness supplies to anyone who needs them. The machine, located at the Edward K. Thomas Building at the Clinkett and Haida Community and Behavioral Sciences Healing Center, provides items including Narcan overdose response kits, condoms, personal hygiene kits, medical disposal containers, and locally prepared huts in Bay Tea. Tribal leaders say the goal is to reduce barriers and stigma by allowing people to access personal health items privately and at no cost. Since the machine was installed about a month ago, about 70 people have already used it, with opioid prevention and hygiene kits proving especially popular. The project is a partnership between Klingit and Haida and the Alaska Native Tribal Health Consortium, with a second vending machine planned for a search location in the Mendenhall Valley. Downtown machine is open during regular business hours and is available to both residents and visitors. Now you're up to date with News of the North. I'm Jim Miller.
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3: Juneau weather.
8: Areas of showers will continue this morning into this afternoon. We'll be in the upper 50s, near 60 for the high. Rain chances off and on this evening and overnight. Low 54. Then widespread showers during the day on Friday with a high back in the upper 50s and a light southeast wind. The wet weather pattern will linger into Friday night as well, our low near 50. Our next weather update in less than 30 minutes. This is Juneau Media Center meteorologist Dan Holliday.
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It's Tori. Very excited. The weekend is getting closer. Saturday, the Fresh Air Market from 11 to 1. This is one of my favorite monthly things because there are just so many vendors, local artists, food, yummy food, and just so many different things that you can get. You can pick up gifts for people. I've got a couple of birthdays that are coming up, you know, and then maybe a little something for yourself, right?

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1: Vincent Mason grew up outside Atlanta in Roswell, Georgia, and his songs lean into that honest side of heartbreak without overdoing it. 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
1: It's Tori, and when I tell you about this story, your skin may crawl. I hope you're not eating anything, because, oh man. Okay, so, I mean, how far would you go for something that you loved? And I don't mean like a loved one, but something. Well, I'll tell you what. This man in Kansas has gone above and beyond for his favorite Mountain Dew. Yes, the soda. So here's what happened. He goes into a porta potty, gets in, locks the door, and drops his Mountain Dew in it. I mean, you know where. And he goes in after it. Well, it was one of those really deep ones, and he fell in. And then he got himself stuck, and he couldn't get out. Got his Mountain Dew, though. Thankfully, one of the porta potty cleaners came along, and he's yelling for help. So they're able to get him out of there. But for a Mountain Dew, buddy, really? Can't you just run to the store and get another? I mean, I wouldn't go down there for just about anything. I mean, you think about, okay, your keys, your cell phone, maybe your wallet. Maybe. But, oh, for a Mountain Dew? Oh, man.
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1: It's Tori, and one of our newer restaurants, Northside Table. Ooh, if you haven't been yet, you gotta go. It is so, so good. But they're doing something really fun tomorrow night, Friday. Oh, yeah, Friday. They're having a murder mystery dinner show. Oh, my gosh. I haven't been to one of these in so long. They're so fun. It starts at 8 p.m. You're gonna have a yummy dinner and live music. And there's going to be audience participation, so you help solve the mystery. They're saying that seating is pretty limited, so make sure you give them a call and reserve your spot. That's going to be a blast.
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0: say so. Talkin' 105, it's Tori. I do love TikTok. I will admit that wholeheartedly. I love all the funny videos. And then some of their trends are really fun. So this latest trend, I have to do it. So you describe your job, but make it sound illegal. So whatever your job is, you know what my job is because I'm right here talking to you. So I changed my job description to make it sound a little more illegal. I'm part of an organized operation in Juneau. We use high-powered transmitters to get inside people's cars, jobs, and homes.
1: Juneau weather. Areas of showers will continue this morning into this afternoon. We'll be in the upper 50s, near 60 for the high. Rain chances off and on this evening and overnight. Low 54. Then widespread showers during the day on Friday with a high back in the upper 50s and a light southeast wind. The wet weather pattern will linger into Friday night as well, our low near 50. Our next weather update in less than 30 minutes. This is Juneau Media Center meteorologist Dan Holliday.
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4: From the capital city, I'm Jim Miller. Here are the stories we're following this hour. Federal legislation's aimed at speeding up permanent solution to Juneau's glacial outburst flood threat moving forward in Washington as local officials continue preparing for this year's expected flood.
5: The whole community is learning every year, right? We've seen this event look very different for the last several cycles. In 2023, there were some homes that were catastrophically destructed. There was, you know, condos that were undermined. And then in 2024, we saw widespread inundation. Whereas 25, right, the inundation was limited to localized flooding. And so I think that everybody is constantly trying to assess. And that's, you know, it takes an emotional toll on folks who are living this.
4: Water Resources Development Act has cleared a U.S. Senate committee. Senator Dan Sullivan says the bill would help fast-track the Army Corps of Engineers' proposed tunnel through Bullard Mountain, designed to continuously drain Suicide Basin and reduce future flooding in the Mendenhall Valley. Juneau City Manager Katie Kester says the legislation is an important step, though Congress would still need to approve funding for construction. She also announced the Army Corps has agreed to pay for repairs to the city's HESCO flood barriers after this year's flood, saving the city and estimated $6 to $12 million in annual repair costs. National Weather Service expects Suicide Basin to fill between August 5th and 10th, with a glacial lake outburst flood likely to follow soon after. City officials continue urging residents to stay prepared as flood season approaches. City and Borough of Juneau's launched a flood information hotline to answer non-emergency questions about this year's anticipated glacial lake outburst flood. Residents can call 907-500-0890. That's 907-500-0890, weekdays from 9 a.m. to 4 p.m.
6: The phone will be answered by a live person ready to answer their questions about preparedness, how to evacuate, and just provide any resources they might need.
4: Once Suicide Basin fills, weekend hours will be added, and when a flood release begins, the hotline will operate around the clock until the event ends. Residents can also submit questions by email through the city's flood response program. Officials say the hotline intended to provide timely information and help residents prepare throughout the flood season. Well, the Auk Village campground is closed indefinitely after a bear repeatedly entered the area searching for food. That, according to the U.S. Forest Service, they say the bear visited the campground on Tuesday night, breaking into a secured food storage box while campers were sleeping. It returned Wednesday and damaged a tent while searching for food, prompting the Forest Service to relocate campers and close the campground until further notice. The Forest Service, working with the Alaska Department of Fish and Game to address the situation, they say campground closures like this are uncommon and noted that bears attempting to enter tents is not typical behavior. Visitors are reminded to keep all food out of tents and properly stored in bear-resistant containers. People with reservations have been notified of the closure, and the public is also being asked to keep dogs leashed and avoid the area while the campground remains closed. New community health vending machine now available in downtown Juneau, offering free health and wellness supplies to anyone who needs them. The machine, located at the Edward K. Thomas Building at the Clinkett and Haida Community and Behavioral Sciences Healing Center, provides items including Narcan overdose response kits, condoms, personal hygiene kits, medical disposal containers, and locally prepared Hudson and Métis. Tribal leaders say the goal is to reduce barriers and stigma by allowing people to access personal health items privately and at no cost. Since the machine was installed about a month ago, about 70 people have already used it, with opioid prevention and hygiene kits proving especially popular. The project is a partnership between Klingit and Haida and the Alaska Native Tribal Health Consortium, with a second vending machine planned for a search location in the Mendenhall Valley. Downtown machine is open during regular business hours and is available to both residents and visitors. Now you're up to date with News of the North. I'm Jim Miller.
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3: Juneau weather.
8: Mostly cloudy with occasional rain this afternoon. Our high temperature will be in the upper 50s near 60. Showers continue into this evening and later on tonight. A low 54. Then more rainfall on Friday with a high in the upper 50s and a southeasterly wind. Scattered showers again Friday night, low in the upper 40s to around 50. Our next weather update is in less than 30 minutes. This is Juno Media Center meteorologist Ann Holliday.
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7: Here to talk about state roads and bridge closures is Sonny Mauricio from the Alaska Department of Transportation.
2: I'm here at the Back Loop Bridge, where the closure will look very similar to 2025, with Mendenhall Loop Road and Back Loop Bridge being closed, extending from Mint Way to Montana Creek Road. As you may remember, in 2025, a section of the Back Loop Bridge was damaged from floodwater, which caused the closure to be extended, and we had to make necessary repairs to make the bridge safe for the traveling public. That's just one example of how anything can happen at any time during this flood. Now let's head down the river to Brotherhood Bridge and take a look over there. Brotherhood Bridge will also look very similar as it did in 2025. It will remain open for drivers and motorists. However, the multi-use pedestrian paths that go over and under the bridge on both sides will be closed. Do not try to go around or through the barricades, and in general, just stay away from the river during the event.
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Talk 105. It's Tori. A big happy Thursday to you. Oh, I see you Friday. That's Scott McCreary. And so many fun things are happening around town this weekend. And then also, you know, we were recently talking about how my guy friends spilled the beans and talking about what they're actually looking for in their potential girlfriends and wives. Well, my girlfriends have come together. We're doing the same thing. That's next. Here's Sammy Kershaw.

0: Rock 105. It's Tori. You know, last week we talked about girl flexes. So my guy friends spilled the beans on what they're actually looking for in their potential girlfriends and wives. And then my girlfriends said, well, shouldn't we put out what we are looking for in our guys? So we did. And we came up with a list. Our list is much longer, but I'll condense it. I'll just put the top few that we're looking for. Number one, we all came up with thoughtfulness. We love thoughtful and kind, but thoughtful, like grabbing a snack for me when you're grabbing a snack for yourself or drink or something. I love that. Right behind that, loving animals. I don't know. That is a toss for me. It should be number one. But, you know, you got to love my black lab, Hank. So you got to love animals or be on board with if you're into animals or not. Hopefully you are. Being very humble, confident, but humble. We love that. Someone who is prepared and kind of thinks ahead, makes plans and keeps them. Someone who does that is so nice. And guys, maybe this is no surprise to you, but we love a man who could fix anything around the house. Oh my gosh, something's broken. Hearing I can fix that, music to our ears.
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10: 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This is Never Coming Back.

0: How are you feeling, my marathon runners? It's Tori talking 105. It is Saturday. 2 days away. Oh my gosh. Okay, so the Juno Marathon and Half Marathon on Douglas. Yes, it is Saturday. Marathon starts at 7 in the morning, half marathon at 9. And this is a Boston qualifier for my serious running friends. That is so cool. It's out and back on Douglas. They're not going to have any roads closed, so it's going to be open to cars. Runners will be running mostly on the shoulder and, you know, bicycle lane here and there, sidewalk when available. It's going to be a great day for it. You got this. You've been training. I know you've tapered down and it always feels weird, but you got this. You're ready.
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1: It's Tori. I'm loving today's quote. A beautiful thing about life is that there are still places to discover and people to meet, no matter how long you've been on your journey.
2: Juneau weather. Mostly cloudy with occasional rain this afternoon. Our high temperature will be in the upper 50s near 60. Showers continue into this evening and later on tonight. Juneau 54. Then more rainfall on Friday with a high in the upper 50s and a southeasterly wind. Scattered showers again Friday night, low in the upper 40s to around 50. Our next weather update is in less than 30 minutes. This is Juneau Media Center meteorologist Dan Holliday.
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6: 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This is the Alaska comeback story, and it's time to rise again.
8: 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Anchorage, Alaska, 99511.
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3: From the capital city, I'm Joe Miller. Here are the stories we're following this hour. Federal legislation's aimed at speeding up permanent solution to Juneau's glacial outburst flood threat moving forward in Washington as local officials continue preparing for this year's expected flood.
4: The whole community is learning every year, right? We've seen this event look very different for the last several cycles. In 2023, there were some homes that were catastrophically destructed. There was, you know, condos that were undermined. And then in 2024, we saw widespread inundation. Whereas 25, right, the inundation was limited to localized flooding. And so I think that everybody is constantly trying to assess. And that's, you know, it takes an emotional toll on folks who are living this.
3: Water Resources Development Act has cleared a U.S. Senate committee. Senator Dan Sullivan says the bill would help fast-track the Army Corps of Engineers' proposed tunnel through Bullard Mountain, designed to continuously drain Suicide Basin and reduce future flooding in the Mendenhall Valley. Juneau City Manager Katie Kester says the legislation is an important step, though Congress would still need to approve funding for construction. She also announced the Army Corps has agreed to pay for repairs to the city's HESCO flood barriers after this year's flood, saving the city and estimated $6 to $12 million in annual repair costs. National Weather Service expects Suicide Basin to fill between August 5th and 10th, with a glacial lake outburst flood likely to follow soon after. City officials continue urging residents to stay prepared as flood season approaches. City and Borough of Juneau's launched a flood information hotline to answer non-emergency questions about this year's anticipated glacial lake outburst flood. Residents can call 907-500-0890. That's 907-500-0890, weekdays from 9 a.m. to 4 p.m.
5: The phone will be answered by a live person ready to answer their questions about preparedness, how to evacuate, and just provide any resources they might need.
3: Once Suicide Basin fills, weekend hours will be added, and when a flood release begins, the hotline will operate around the clock until the event ends. Residents can also submit questions by email through the city's flood response program. Officials say the hotline intended to provide timely information and help residents prepare throughout the flood season. Well, the Auk Village campground is closed indefinitely after a bear repeatedly entered the area searching for food. That, according to the U.S. Forest Service, they say the bear visited the campground on Tuesday night, breaking into a secured food storage box while campers were sleeping. It returned Wednesday and damaged a tent while searching for food, prompting the Forest Service to relocate campers and close the campground until further notice. The Forest Service, working with the Alaska Department of Fish and Game to address the situation, they say campground closures like this are uncommon and noted that bears attempting to enter tents is not typical behavior. Visitors are reminded to keep all food out of tents and properly stored in bear-resistant containers. People with reservations have been notified of the closure, and the public is also being asked to keep dogs leashed and avoid the area while the campground remains closed. New community health vending machine now available in downtown Juneau, offering free health and wellness supplies to anyone who needs them. The machine, located at the Edward K. Thomas Building at the Clinkett and Haida Community and Behavioral Sciences Healing Center, provides items including Narcan overdose response kits, condoms, personal hygiene kits, medical disposal containers, and locally prepared Hudson and Métis. Tribal leaders say the goal is to reduce barriers and stigma by allowing people to access personal health items privately and at no cost. Since the machine was installed about a month ago, about 70 people have already used it, with opioid prevention and hygiene kits proving especially popular. The project is a partnership between Clinkett and Haida and the Alaska Native Tribal Health Consortium, with a second vending machine planned for a search location in the Mendenhall Valley. Downtown machine is open during regular business hours and is available to both residents and visitors. Now you're up to date with News of the North. I'm Jim Miller.
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2: Juneau weather.
7: Mostly cloudy with occasional rain this afternoon. Our high temperature will be in the upper 50s near 60. Showers continue into this evening and later on tonight. Low 54. Then more rainfall on Friday with a high in the upper 50s and a southeasterly wind. Scattered showers again Friday night, low in the upper 40s to around 50. Our next weather update is in less than 30 minutes. This is Juneau Media Center meteorologist Dan Holliday.
1: Alaska, America's last frontier, where freedom and grit forge our way of life under attack from lure 48 liberals and entrenched politicians. That's why conservative Craig Taylor is running for governor. To hold the line against the radical left, stand up to Juneau special interests, and fight to keep Alaska, Alaska. As our Attorney General, Craig defended the Second Amendment, fought Joe Biden's land grabs and vaccine mandates, taking on Big Pharma to win for Alaska. As governor, Craig Taylor will stand with President Trump to stop extremists from shutting down Alaskan energy, reviving our economy with good-paying energy and mining jobs, protecting our PFD checks. 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Pro-Trump conservative, proven fighter for Alaska. 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

Talk 105, Juno's Country Station. It's Tori. Very excited. The weekend is getting closer. Saturday, the Fresh Air Market from 11 to 1. This is one of my favorite monthly things because there are just so many vendors, local artists, food, yummy food, and just so many different things that you can get. You can pick up gifts for people. I've got a couple of birthdays that are coming up, you know, and then maybe a little something for yourself, right?

0: Yeah. Awesome. Riley Green right here on Taku 105. It's Tori. And when I tell you about this story, your skin may crawl. I hope you're not eating anything because, oh, man. Okay. So, I mean, how far would you go for something that you loved? And I don't mean like a loved one, but something. Well, I'll tell you what. This man in Kansas has gone above and beyond for his favorite Mountain Dew. Yes, the soda. So here's what happened. He goes into a porta potty, gets in, locks the door, and drops his Mountain Dew in it. I mean, you know where. And he goes in after it. Well, it was one of those really deep ones, and he fell in. And then he got himself stuck, and he couldn't get out. Got his Mountain Dew, though. Thankfully, one of the porta-potty cleaners came along, and he's yelling for help. So they're able to get him out of there. But for a Mountain Dew, buddy, really? Can't you just run to the store and get another? I mean, I wouldn't go down there for just about anything. I mean, you think about, okay, your keys, your cell phone, maybe your wallet. Maybe. But, oh, for a Mountain Dew? Oh, man.
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1: It's Tori and one of our newer restaurants, Northside Table. Ooh, if you haven't been yet, you gotta go. It is so, so good. But they're doing something really fun tomorrow night, Friday. Oh yeah, Friday. They're having a murder mystery dinner show. Oh my gosh, I haven't been to one of these in so long. They're so fun. It starts at 8 p.m. You're gonna have a yummy dinner and live music. And there's going to be audience participation, so you help solve the mystery. They're saying that seating is pretty limited, so make sure you give them a call and reserve your spot. That's going to be a blast.
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0: Taku 105, it's Tori. I do love TikTok. I will admit that wholeheartedly. I love all the funny videos. And then some of their trends are really fun. So this latest trend, I have to do it. So you describe your job, but make it sound illegal. So whatever your job is, you know what my job is because I'm right here talking to you. So I changed my job description to make it sound a little more illegal. I'm part of an organized operation in Juneau. We use high-powered transmitters to get inside people's cars, jobs, and homes.
1: Juneau weather. Mostly cloudy with occasional rain this afternoon. Our high temperature will be in the upper 50s near 60. Showers continue into this evening and later on tonight. Low 54. Then more rainfall on Friday with a high in the upper 50s and a southeasterly wind. Scattered showers again Friday night, low in the upper 40s to around 50. Our next weather update is in less than 30 minutes. This is Juneau Media Center meteorologist Dan Holliday.
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11: 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From his album, Night Driving, this is Better Me For You, Brown Eyes.

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4: From the capital city, I'm Jim Miller. Here are the stories we're following this hour. Federal legislation's aimed at speeding up permanent solution to Juneau's glacial outburst flood threat moving forward in Washington as local officials continue preparing for this year's expected flood.
5: The whole community is learning every year, right? We've seen this event look very different for the last several cycles. In 2023, there were some homes that were catastrophically destructed. There was, you know, condos that were undermined. And then in 2024, we saw widespread inundation. Whereas 25, right, the inundation was limited to localized flooding. And so I think that everybody is constantly trying to assess. And that's, you know, it takes an emotional toll on folks who are living this.
4: Water Resources Development Act has cleared a U.S. Senate committee. Senator Dan Sullivan says the bill would help fast-track the Army Corps of Engineers' proposed tunnel through Bullard Mountain designed to continuously drain Suicide Basin and reduce future flooding in the Mendenhall Valley. Juneau City Manager Katie Kester says the legislation is an important step, though Congress would still need to approve funding for construction. She also announced the Army Corps has agreed to pay for repairs to the city's HESCO flood barriers after this year's flood, saving the city an estimated $6 to $12 million in annual repair costs. National Weather Service expects Suicide Basin to fill between August 5th and 10th, with a glacial lake outburst flood likely to follow soon after. City officials continue urging residents to stay prepared as flood season approaches. City and Borough of Juneau's launched a flood information hotline to answer non-emergency questions about this year's anticipated glacial lake outburst flood. Residents can call 907-500-0890. That's 907-500-0890, weekdays from 9 a.m. to 4 p.m.
6: The phone will be answered by a live person ready to answer their questions about preparedness, how to evacuate, and just provide any resources they might need.
4: Once Suicide Basin fills, weekend hours will be added, and when a flood release begins, the hotline will operate around the clock until the event ends. Residents can also submit questions by email through the city's flood response program. Officials say the hotline intended to provide timely information and help residents prepare throughout the flood season. Well, the Auk Village campground is closed indefinitely after a bear repeatedly entered the area searching for food. That according to the U.S. Forest Service. They say the bear visited the campground on Tuesday night, breaking into a secured food storage box while campers were sleeping. It returned Wednesday and damaged a tent while searching for food, prompting the Forest Service to relocate campers and close the campground until further notice. The Forest Service working with the Alaska Department of Fish and Game to address the situation. They say campground closures like this are uncommon and noted that bears attempting to enter tents is not typical behavior. Visitors are reminded to keep all food out of tents and properly stored in bear-resistant containers. People with reservations have been notified of the closure, and the public is also being asked to keep dogs leashed and avoid the area while the campground remains closed. New community health vending machine now available in downtown Juneau, offering free health and wellness supplies to anyone who needs them. The machine, located at the Edward K. Thomas Building at the Clinkett and Haida Community and Behavioral Sciences Healing Center, provides items including Narcan overdose response kits, condoms, personal hygiene kits, medical disposal containers, and locally prepared Hudson Bay tea. Tribal leaders say the goal is to reduce barriers and stigma by allowing people to access personal health items privately and at no cost. Since the machine was installed about a month ago, about 70 people have already used it, with opioid prevention and hygiene kits proving especially popular. The project is a partnership between Klingit and Haida and the Alaska Native Tribal Health Consortium, with a second vending machine planned for a search location in the Mendenhall Valley. Downtown machine is open during regular business hours and is available to both residents and visitors. Now you're up to date with News of the North. I'm Jim Miller.
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3: Juneau weather.
8: Mostly cloudy with occasional rain this afternoon. Our high temperature will be in the upper 50s near 60. Showers continue into this evening and later on tonight. Low 54. Then more rainfall on Friday with a high in the upper 50s and a southeasterly wind. Scattered showers again Friday night, low in the upper 40s to around 50. Our next weather update is in less than 30 minutes. This is Juno Media Center meteorologist Dan Holliday.
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0: Cole Wetzel, Corey Kinn, and the Rocky Mountain Low here on Talker 105. Fly me to Talker this summer with Wings Airways. 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

0: 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Did I say that? Oh, yeah. Project update. Did I say it again? Juno Loop Road, Valley Boulevard intersection safety improvements. They started yesterday, and they plan to continue through September 30th. Activities on the schedule are weather dependent.
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0: George Burns, Luke Bryan, Talking 105 UB. Carly Pierce reveals she doesn't want kids. Thank you, Carly. AI is already being used in country music, and Nicky Moon, who had that one hit a few years ago, talks about it at tasteofcountry.com. Also, Brantley Gilbert and Jelly Roll's new song gives hope for addiction.
1: Juno weather. Mostly cloudy with occasional rain this afternoon. Our high temperature will be in the upper 50s near 60. Showers continue into this evening and later on tonight. Low 54. Then more rainfall on Friday with a high in the upper 50s and a southeasterly wind. Scattered showers again Friday night, low in the upper 40s to around 50. Our next weather update is in less than 30 minutes. This is Juno Media Center meteorologist Ann Holliday.
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4: From the capital city, I'm Jim Miller. Here are the stories we're following this hour. Federal legislation aimed at speeding up permanent solution to Juneau's glacial outburst flood threat moving forward in Washington as local officials continue preparing for this year's expected flood.
5: The whole community is learning every year, right? We've seen this event look very different for the last several cycles. In 2023, there were some homes that were catastrophically destructed. There was, you know, condos that were undermined. And then in 2024, we saw widespread inundation. Whereas 25, right, the inundation was limited to localized flooding. And so I think that everybody is constantly trying to assess. And that's, you know, it takes an emotional toll on folks who are living this.
4: Water Resources Development Act has cleared a U.S. Senate committee. Senator Dan Sullivan says the bill would help fast-track the Army Corps of Engineers' proposed tunnel through Bullard Mountain designed to continuously drain Suicide Basin and reduce future flooding in the Mendenhall Valley. Juneau City Manager Katie Kester says the legislation is an important step, though Congress would still need to approve funding for construction. She also announced the Army Corps has agreed to pay for repairs to the city's HESCO flood barriers after this year's flood, saving the city an estimated $6 to $12 million in annual repair costs. National Weather Service expects Suicide Basin to fill between August 5th and 10th, with a glacial lake outburst flood likely to follow soon after. City officials continue urging residents to stay prepared as flood season approaches. City and Borough of Juneau's launched a flood information hotline to answer non-emergency questions about this year's anticipated glacial lake outburst flood. Residents can call 907-500-0890. That's 907-500-0890, weekdays from 9 a.m. to 4 p.m.
6: The phone will be answered by a live person ready to answer their questions about preparedness, how to evacuate, and just provide any resources they might need.
4: Once Suicide Basin fills, weekend hours will be added, and when a flood release begins, the hotline will operate around the clock until the event ends. Residents can also submit questions by email through the city's flood response program. Officials say the hotline intended to provide timely information and help residents prepare throughout the flood season. Well, the Auk Village campground is closed indefinitely after a bear repeatedly entered the area searching for food. That, according to the U.S. Forest Service, they say the bear visited the campground on Tuesday night, breaking into a secured food storage box while campers were sleeping. It returned Wednesday and damaged a tent while searching for food, prompting the Forest Service to relocate campers and close the campground until further notice. The Forest Service working with the Alaska Department of Fish and Game to address the situation. They say campground closures like this are uncommon and noted that bears attempting to enter tents is not typical behavior. Visitors are reminded to keep all food out of tents and properly stored in bear-resistant containers. People with reservations have been notified of the closure, and the public is also being asked to keep dogs leashed and avoid the area while the campground remains closed. New community health vending machine now available in downtown Juneau, offering free health and wellness supplies to anyone who needs them. The machine, located at the Edward K. Thomas Building at the Clinkett and Haida Community and Behavioral Sciences Healing Center, provides items including Narcan overdose response kits, condoms, personal hygiene kits, medical disposal containers, and locally prepared Hudson and Bay Tea. Tribal leaders say the goal is to reduce barriers and stigma by allowing people to access personal health items privately and at no cost. Since the machine was installed about a month ago, about 70 people have already used it, with opioid prevention and hygiene kits proving especially popular. The project is a partnership between Klingit and Haida and the Alaska Native Tribal Health Consortium, with a second vending machine planned for a search location in the Mendenhall Valley. Downtown machine is open during regular business hours and is available to both residents and visitors. Now you're up to date with News of the North. I'm Jim Miller.
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3: Juneau weather.
8: Mostly cloudy with occasional rain this afternoon. Our high temperature will be in the upper 50s near 60. Showers continue into this evening and later on tonight. Low 54. Then more rainfall on Friday with a high in the upper 50s and a southeasterly wind. Scattered showers again Friday night, low in the upper 40s to around 50. Our next weather update is in less than 30 minutes. This is Juno Media Center meteorologist Dan Holliday.
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0: Megan Maroney, Talk of 105. So the best state to grow old in is not Florida. It's not Alaska. It's not even on the list. It's Hawaii, then Florida, then New Jersey, Massachusetts, and New York. And Hawaii's got to be because of the diet. And Hawaii Islanders live to, I don't know, 1,000.
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8: 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This is Dry Spell.

0: All right, it starts Saturday. Are we ready for training camp for the Seattle C49ers? Oh, no, the Seahawks. Well, the new owner was part owner of the 49ers, so he has to sell his interest. Of course, powered by Boeing, a lot of folks are going to be down south that weekend and checking it out right alongside the lake. Lakeside for training camp for this year's Seattle Seahawks team.
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1: 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After the winter we've had, we deserve to look up, to see the mountains again, the water, the glaciers, the place we live, doing what it does best. This summer, we're celebrating Southeast Alaska.
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0: Christmas bake sale, Christmas in July. Aurora Grand on Front Street is what's happening. This Saturday, the 25th, free showing the Christmas Cookie Challenge Season 8, Episode 8, featuring our very own Chef Jossie, all in the house. Showing starts at 2. Christmas bake sale starts at 1.
1: Juno weather. Mostly cloudy with occasional rain this afternoon. Our high temperature will be in the upper 50s near 60. Showers continue into this evening and later on tonight. Low 54, then more rainfall on Friday with a high in the upper 50s and a southeasterly wind. Scattered showers again Friday night, low in the upper 40s to around 50. Our next weather update is in less than 30 minutes. This is Juno Media Center meteorologist Dan Holliday.
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